killed what he ate and brewed what he drank. Listened to Cole, Jerry, Reed, and Hank. A bear of a man hardly left the woods. A 6'4", a solid rock when he stood. He'd hunt with a hatchet and his own bare hands. Refused welfare, only lived off the land. Drove an 87 Dodge, straight pipes out the back. Stocked his house with whitetail rats. He's a rebel. A redneck. Grew up in the sticks. A standard American. Son bitch. His shirt says Val, but his real name's Fred. Got grease on his hands and sweat on his head. Pants soiled black and arms all scarred. Knuckles more busted than his credit card.

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Beverly Hillbillies, that's what they call them now. Nice folks.

I'm Richard Lynch, and if you can't find us, well, you ain't looking hard enough, because we're everywhere country music lovers gather on Country Music News International Radio.

war is finally done. Soldiers in the desert sand still clinging to a gun. No one is the winner, and everyone must lose. Suddenly the war is over, that's the news. Suddenly celebrity is something back in style. Back to running tabloid for a while. Pain's almost everywhere, the whole world's got the blues. Suddenly the war is over,

Someone's missing in Modesto, and it's sad about the clues. Suddenly the war is over, that's the news.

Suddenly the cost of war is something out of sight. Lost a lot of heroes in the fight. Politicians do all the talking, soldiers pay the dues. Suddenly the war is over, that's the news. That's the news, that's the news. That's the ever-loving, blessed headline news. Politicians do all the talking, soldiers pay the dues. Suddenly the war is over, and that's the news.

Windows down, riverfront, laying here, summer sun going down just beyond the tree. And Johnny Cash on the radio, your daddy's whiskey that was stole, reaching out your hands to feel the breeze. And I ain't sure what's in between, when I die and when I dream, but being here with you feels pretty close.

apart. 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

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Then everything would be just fine. Yeah, happy endings happen all the time.

Hi, everyone. I'm Big Al. Time for the Big Al and Sandy Radio Show. Once again, it is great to be with you, and we appreciate your support very much. And today, we're going to begin with a brand new release. 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Right now, let's begin with Amanda Cook and the song. It's a brand new single called Down in the Quarter. So let's get everything rolling right here on the Big Al and Sandy Radio Show. Let's roll, everybody.

Thomas Castle, and that is from his new album called Guitar Collection, and the song My Love Come Rolling Down, and that is featuring Nick Fallon, and that is Mr. Thomas Castle. Matt Wallace is celebrating, or he did celebrate his birthday on August the 26th. He was born in 1984. He is a great guy, a great bass player, and of course, we're going to go back to his album. And the album is called Close the Door Lightly. And here is a Steve Warner song called Midnight Fire. And here is Matt Wallace, and y'all can wish him a happy belated birthday.

Kenny and Amanda Smith and their new album, Whole World Around, and the song Tears of the Cherokee. I've known Amanda since she was about 16 years old, and she began singing. Well, she did before that, but we used to play a few places that where you get up and just sing, and she was always there, and she is certainly one of the great bluegrass singers in bluegrass music. Daniel Grindstaff recorded an album called Heroes and Friends in 2024, and on here he decided to use Paul Brewster to do lead on the song Forever Young. And Paul Brewster told Daniel, he said, you know, we really need to get Dolly Parton on this song as well. And so Paul asked her, and she agreed to do it. She was tied up doing her rock and roll album at the time, but she took a little bit of time and came in and recorded with Paul Brewster, and we're going to play this song for you. But this is Daniel Grindstaff, his Hero and Friends album, and here is the song Forever Young, and here is Paul Brewster and the late, great Dolly Parton.

Pinecastle recording artist Ashley Graham and her group Appalachian Highway and that single Pinewood Prison. And she's going to have a new single coming out here just in the next few weeks. And then we heard from Christy Cox and her new single on Billy Blue Records with the song No Regrets and a little bit of Daniel Grindstaff and Forever Young. We're going to go to this next song. And after this song, we're going to talk a little bit about Dolly Parton and play a couple songs from her recordings. Dave Atkins is a Billy Blue recording artist. Well, let me ask this first. Where were you? Do you remember where you were on September 11th? Do you know where you was or where you heard the news that the towers had been struck by two big jet planes? I remember where I was. I was in my home studio at the house, and a friend called and said, you need to turn your TV on and watch what's going on the news. And so I did, and I seen the towers that were smoking and seen it fall to the ground, both of them. And so it was a pretty, pretty crazy thing. But anyway, Dave Atkins recorded a song that a couple guys had written called The 10th Day of September. And this is about a man who talks to his wife on the telephone the day before 9/11, and she is going to fly in home on 9/11. But, of course, she never makes it. So let's take a listen to Dave Atkins. Once again, the new song, 10th Day of September. We're 25-year anniversary of September 11th.

Dave Atkins and his song, The 10th Day of September, here on the Big Al and Sandy Radio Show. Dolly Parton made her Opry debut when she was 13 years old. And of course, she became a member eventually of the Grand Ole Opry, and she was inducted into the Country Music Hall of Fame and the Rock and Roll Hall of Fame, and she received around 11 Grammys for all the music that she has sang and recorded and toured all around the world. She's so much more than just a country or bluegrass singer. She wrote a song that was called Joshua, and they released that in 1968, and that song became her first number one hit. So let's take a listen to the late, great Dolly Parton, and here is her song, Joshua.

in the yard and it growled at me and I swallowed hard and I heard somebody say, well, who are you? Oh, and there he stood in the door of that shack and his beard and his hair was long and black and he was the biggest man I'd ever seen. When he spoke, his voice was low and deep, but he just didn't frighten me, 'cause somehow I just knew he wasn't mean. He said, what you doing

Legendary Dolly Parton. You know, a funny thing that she did in Hollywood one time, they were having a Dolly Parton lookalike contest, and she entered herself into that contest, and you know what? She didn't win. She certainly didn't, but she was certainly a great person, and of course, all the great music. And also in 1968, she wrote a song called Jeannie's Afraid of the Dark, and she did quite a few duets with the legendary Porter Wagoner, so I thought that we would have them come up here and sing Jeannie's Afraid of the Dark. Once again, released in 1968. Here's Dolly, and here's Porter.

0: Jeannie was always afraid of the dark, and we never could understand why. 'Cause we looked after Jeannie with the very best of care, because Jeannie was our only child. Perhaps it was death that she was so afraid of, 'cause it took her one dark, stormy night. I think we always knew that we'd never see Jeannie grown, 'cause it seemed she was destined to die. But on Jeannie's grave, we placed an eternal flame that glows and never loses its spark. And on the darkest night, there's always a light, 'cause Jeannie's afraid of the dark.
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2: Late great Dolly Parton and Porter Wagoner, Jeannie's Afraid of the Dark in 1968. Now, she went and released her 41st album October the 11th of 2005, and the title track of that album was a Russian romance tune called Those Were the Days. It was written by Boris Fomin, and he lived till 1948, so I'm assuming that he had written the words to this song before 1948. But anyway, it's a romantic idealism, recalling singing, dancing in tavern with a friend, imagining a rosy future that has not been fulfilled. Now, the singer Mary Hopkin covered Those Were the Days on her debut single in 1968. It was produced by Paul McCartney of the Beatles and arranged by Richard Hewson. The song became number one in the UK and Canada, number two in the US, but Dolly released it October the 11th of 2005 in the title track of her album, and she's got Mary Hopkin on this cut with her. So let's take a listen to the Russian romance tune called Those Were the Days, and once again, here is the great Dolly Parton.

I wanted to finish up there with the late, great Dolly Parton and the song Traveling Prayer, which was from the album The Grass is Blue that she released in 1999. And we'll have more on Dolly Parton here on our next shows. Of course, she has her rock and roll album that she released just a few months back that is called Rockstar. It's got a lot of great legendary rock and roll artist on it, but anyway, we're certainly going to miss Miss Dolly Parton. She was buried Thursday by her husband, Carl Dean. They were married for almost 60 years, and you know what? I think just Dolly was just getting tired, but anyway, there's a little bit of Dolly Parton for everybody. Caroline Owens. She's a Billy Blue recording artist, and she has come out with a new sacred number. It's a single. It's called Old Time Church. So let's get Caroline Owens in here, and this will be featuring the Isaacs, members of the Grand Old Opry, right here on the Big Al and Sandy Radio Show.

That is a brand new song called Midnight Rail, and that is from Jack Varrow, and that will be the last song that we'll have in this hour of the Big Al and Sandy Radio Show. We've got more coming up, so y'all stay tuned.

I'm Big Al Weekly, and this is the Big Al and Sandy Radio Show. And if you'd like to know more about us, well, all you need to do is go to my website, BigAlWeekly.com, or our Facebook page, The Big Al and Sandy Radio Show. We're going to begin in the year of 1989, Rounder Records and the recording of the Rice Brothers 2 album, and listen to their recording of Walk On Boy. So if you want to hear some great bluegrass and a little bit more country music, well, just stay tuned right here to the Big Al and Sandy Radio Show. Let's roll once again. Here's Walk On Boy, and here are the Rice Brothers.

That is a song that is called Annie's Heart, and that is the group Hammerville here on the Big Al and Sandy Radio Show. And then we had Carolina Detour and one of their latest singles, No Wrong Turn. And we started everything off there with the Rice Brothers and Walk On Boy. Well, Appalachian Smoke has their EP out, and it's called Running From the Moon. And one of the songs on there is Mountain Mover. So let's take a listen to Appalachian Smoke.

There's the song Johnny Ray, and that is from Rowan Keith Hines here on the Big Al and Sandy Radio Show. Then we heard from Kevin Denny and a brand new single called Stone Blind Love. And then I'd mentioned Appalachian Smoke and their Mountain Mover song. Marty Fowley, of course, has his album out, Song of the Holler. Here is a cut from that album. This is called Blacktop Over Bone.

There's Marty Fatley, once again, Blacktop Over Bone, and that is from his latest album, Song of the Holler. We lost one of the greatest songwriters and singers ever, Mr. Tom T. Hall. He passed away on August the 20th in 2021. So we're going to go back to an album that is called Tom T. Hall in Search of a Song, and he released a song out called Kentucky. And this released on February the 27th of 1971. So let's take a listen to the late, great Mr. Tom T. Hall.

Wilson Banjo Company, their latest single, Burn Down the Fields. And then we had the Sullivan Sisters on Dark Shadow Recording and their single, Cold Front. And then we had Lonesome River Band and Blues of the Night. And that's from their Winning Hand CD here on the Big Al and Sandy Radio Show. I'm going to go back to Dolly Parton for just a moment. When she released the album, Those Were the Days, she had a little bit of help, of course, with vocals, and on this song here, she chose Joe Nichols, and it was a big hit for Johnny Cash and June Carter, but I think it's a pretty good size hit for the late, great Dolly Parton, If I Were a Carpenter. So this is from the album, Those Were the Days, and here is Dolly Parton and Joe Nichols.

the late, great Dolly Parton, along with Joe Nichols and If I Were a Carpenter, here on the Big Al and Sandy Radio Show. Got a brand new single in from J.M. Clifford. Of course, he makes his home in New York, and this new single is called Empty Glass of Gin. So let's take a listen to it.

Del McCurry Band, members of the Grand Ole Opry, and one of his singles called Long Way Around. And then we heard from Trey Hensley and one of his singles that's on that album, Can't Outrun the Blues, and that song was called Tucson. Then we had J.M. Clifford with his new single, Empty Glass of Gin. Let's get Danny Joynes and Sandy in here with this great murder ballad. It's called Lonesome Sound of the Fiddle, right here on the Big Al and Sandy Radio Show.

about a prisoner in a voice of hardened steel, or a song of jaded lovers only lonely hearts could feel. He could lift your spirits high or send them crashing to the floor, but I guess the man won't be coming round no more. I heard that in his younger days he was wild and he was mean, toiling in the bowels of hell where the devil picked him clean. But he rose above that ancient noise to a place at heaven's gate, where till we get there, the man in black will wait.

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Nice folks.

Hi, folks. My name is Sierra Black. 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Yeah.

I got sent a hey girl DM. Oh yeah, you wanna know what it said? Okay, it went like this.

It's raining man.